take a sip and don't go away. 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No, don't get away. 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Listen to me say, bam,

That's how the dance has begun. Two arms around you and lips that sigh. I am yours and you are mine, while the carioca carries you away. Mine while we carioca till the break of day. And you are mine now that you've done the carioca.

Loyal to the Muslim government, the President Izetbegovic, men try to find what comes.

estate and all their clans are preserved. To be able under all circumstances to practice five things constitutes perfect virtue. Sincerity.

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When we see men of a contrary character, we should turn inwards and examine ourselves. Wheresoever you go with all your heart.